the 9 to 5ers. Monday through Friday, man, we bust off. The Rise and Shiners. The Up All Nighters. Working on the nights, baby. 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

0: 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Yeah, that's why we drink. And yesterday's favorites. And people
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0: 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We are going to be hearing from Luke Bryan, but first, we're going to take a peek at the weather and see how things are going there.
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2: Today's forecast calling for a mix of sun and cloud, chance of showers this afternoon, highs reaching 23 degrees. Clearing out tonight, lows down to 12. For Thursday, sun and cloud, chance of afternoon showers tomorrow, with a high at 24 degrees.
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0: Green, Think of You Drunk, 93 CFBC. Good morning. It is just after 6 o'clock. Happy Wednesday. You made it to the middle of the week. My name is Lexi, and I'll be hanging out with you for a while this morning, keeping you going, getting your morning started. We're going to take a look at the weather.
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2: Today's forecast calling for a mix of sun and cloud, chance of showers this afternoon, highs reaching 23 degrees. Clearing out tonight, lows down to 12. For Thursday, sun and cloud, chance of afternoon showers tomorrow with a high at 24 degrees.
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0: 93 CFBC. That was that new one from Chase Kasner, Don't Tell My Mama. Words I think a few of us at least have probably spoken a time or two before. Good morning. Happy Wednesday. It's Lexi hanging out with you for a while longer today. Let's take a peek at the weather.
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2: Today's forecast calling for a mix of sun and cloud, chance of showers this afternoon, highs reaching 23 degrees. Clearing out tonight, lows down to 12. For Thursday, sun and cloud, chance of afternoon showers tomorrow with a high at 24 degrees.
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0: 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Coming up shortly, we are going to be hearing from Chase Matthew and his track, Darlin'. That's on the way.
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2: Today's forecast calling for a mix of sun and cloud. Chance of showers this afternoon. Highs reaching 23 degrees. Clearing out tonight, lows down to 12. For Thursday, sun and cloud. Chance of afternoon showers tomorrow with a high at 24 degrees.
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0: 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We're going to be hearing from High Valley, but first we're going to take a peek at the weather. That's coming up next.
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3: Today's forecast calling for a mix of sun and cloud, chance of showers this afternoon, highs reaching 23 degrees. Clearing out tonight, lows down to 12. For Thursday, sun and cloud, chance of afternoon showers tomorrow with a high at 24 degrees.
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1: 93 CFBC weather.
2: Today's forecast calling for a mix of sun and cloud, chance of showers this afternoon, highs reaching 23 degrees. Clearing out tonight, lows down to 12. For Thursday, sun and cloud, chance of afternoon showers tomorrow with a high at 24 degrees.
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Woo! And we like it that way. Hell yeah! I'll turn it up! On St. John's country favorites, 93 CFBC.

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0: 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It is almost 9 o'clock. We've got the 90s at 9 coming up. We're going to be hearing from artists like Alabama, Joe Diffie, and more, so stick around.
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So I hitched down I-65. I climbed into her Trans Am, an hour below Birmingham. She was headed home and I was there for the ride.

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0: Ella Langley, Be Her, 93 CFBC. Good morning. Happy Wednesday. It's Lexi hanging out for a little bit longer this morning. We're going to be back into the music with Kelsey Kulik, but first, let's take a peek at the weather.
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2: Today's forecast calling for a mix of sun and cloud, chance of showers this afternoon, highs reaching 23 degrees. Clearing out tonight, lows down to 12. For Thursday, sun and cloud, chance of afternoon showers tomorrow with a high at 24 degrees.
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0: Rock Phillips, Something Else, and 93 CFBC. And that wraps up my time with you for today. I'll be hitting the road and heading home, but I will be back tomorrow bright and early at 6 a.m. to spend Thursday morning with you. Enjoy the rest of your day.
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5: Today's forecast calling for a mix of sun and cloud, chance of showers this afternoon, highs reaching 23 degrees. Clearing out tonight, lows down to 12. For Thursday, sun and cloud, chance of afternoon showers tomorrow with a high at 24 degrees.
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1: We've got a mix of sun and cloud this afternoon. There's a slight chance of showers. The wind picking up into the southwest. A high of 23, but humid. Feeling like 27. Partly cloudy, 60% chance of showers. Early this evening, ahead of the clearing overnight, a low of 12. And sunshine tomorrow morning and through the afternoon, a little bit of cloud. Again, that unsettled weather with a chance of showers. High 24, humidex of 27. For Friday, it's showers and cooler at 22.
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1: We've got a mix of sun and cloud this afternoon. There's a slight chance of showers. The wind picking up into the southwest. A high of 23, but humid, feeling like 27. Partly cloudy, 60% chance of showers early this evening ahead of the clearing overnight. A low of 12. And sunshine tomorrow morning and through the afternoon. A little bit of cloud. Again, that unsettled weather with a chance of showers. High of 24, humidex of 27. For Friday, it's showers and cooler at 22.
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0: Zach McPhee, 93 CFBC. Here we are. It is hump day. Well, it looks like there was a great night at Memorial Field last night. The Moncton Mets, though, they took game one with an 8-3 win over the AJ St. John Alpines. But the Mets had a pretty easy first cushion. They got two runs in the first inning. And they got a couple of RBIs. And it looks like the AJs are on the road tonight for game two in Moncton against the Mets. So, come on. We can do it, guys, and so we're cheering on our AJ's Alpines. Hope you have a great night in Moncton. Morgan Wallen, Cowgirls, on the way for you next up right here, 93 CFBC.
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1: That guy right there, he is not resting. Once that song broke, all because of TikTok, it was his daughter, Lila, that actually kind of wrote that choreography, and it just took off like wildfire, and it put him back on the map. He had some struggles over the years. The bottle was too close of a friend for a little bit, but I tell you what, Walker Hayes got on the other side of it. He's been sober now for a while, and creativity, family man, he's just been living a great life, doing well. And he's actually playing tonight in Montana at the Northwest Montana Fair and Rodeo, and then on the 22nd he's in the Morongo Casino Sport. Then he's off to Idaho, Washington, Oregon, Minnesota, Illinois, and Georgia, taking him right into the fall. He's got a whole bunch going on, and you know what, he's actually got some pretty cool merch too. Go check out his website. It's walkerhayesofficial.com, and you can see it. He's got hats, merch, and you know what, he's even got his own line of alcohol-free beers that you can purchase as well, and all that and more. Walker Hayes doing pretty good on this side of the good side. On the way for you, Nate Smith coming up for you next, as well as weather details, and Luke Combs on 93 CFBC.
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3: We've got a mix of sun and cloud this afternoon. There's a slight chance of showers. The wind picking up into the southwest. A high of 23, but humid, feeling like 27. Partly cloudy, 60% chance of showers. Early this evening, ahead of the clearing overnight, a low of 12. And sunshine tomorrow morning and through the afternoon, a little bit of cloud. Again, that unsettled weather with a chance of showers. High of 24, humidex of 27. For Friday, it's showers and cooler at 22.
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1: Today, I want to send a salute to everybody that loves records. Today is Vinyl Record Day, and it's the original streaming service. And you know what? Sometimes there are albums that actually sound better and the way that they're supposed to when you play them on record. Don't get me wrong, I love CDs and I love high quality MP3s, and actually better file format is either a FLAC file, an Ogg Vorbis, or a WAV. There's just no compression in those files. You don't lose any quality. But CDs, some of the records that have been converted to CD, there's more that you're able to hear. It's crystal clear and you can see and hear everything. But you would just put that wax on the platter, you would drop the needle, and there's the warmth and the crackles and the pops, and that all just adds to the listening experience. Do you love records? How many records do you have? Send me a picture of your record collection, and I'll send you a picture of mine. How about that? It's record day, and it's a good day to celebrate. 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

0: ask you kind of a personal question. Did you sleep okay last night? You feeling all right? Are you tired today because you couldn't sleep? Well, if you're struggling to sleep in this heat wave that we've got going on, we're not used to it, honestly. The Red Cross actually has a few quick tricks that might help you cool down before bed. First one, check this out. Soak your feet in cool water for a few minutes. That drops your core temperature of your body fast. That'll help you drift off a little easier. Next one, you might want to clear out some room in the fridge for this one. But before you brush your teeth, put your socks in the fridge. Then by the time you get your teeth all brushed, if you're using like a minute or so, then your socks will have a little chill. Put them on, jump in bed. Might help you sleep a little bit better again. You see the feet again, helping cool those off. That's where all your nerve endings are and lots of arteries there. So if you may have seen this one too. Another one that works, fill a sink with water, cool water that is, and then just soak your wrists and your forearms in the water for about 30 seconds or so, and it hits those pulse points and sends a quick chill through your bloodstream, cooling down your whole body in a flash. Trust me, I've done that one repeatedly. In fact, I did it yesterday when I cut the grass. I got a little overheated, came in the house, and just had to cool down quick. Filled up the kitchen sink, dropped my forearms right in, stood there for a minute or so. Comfy, cozy all over again. What are you doing to try and stay cool in this warm weather? Drop me a line, let me know. 93 CFPC, look for us on Facebook, hit me up in the inbox.
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0: Ain't a bad life at all. That's Jordan Davis, Thomas Rhett on 93 CFPC. Sasha coming up for you in just a moment, as well as our weather details. But I want to invite you out to tomorrow night, Premier Trailer, 147 Prommer Brook Road. It's going to be open bike night. Motorcycles, music, barbecue. Who could ask for more? I'll see you there 5:30. Come on out.
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2: We've got a mix of sun and cloud this afternoon. There's a slight chance of showers. The wind picking up into the southwest. A high of 23, but humid. Feeling like 27. Partly cloudy, 60% chance of showers early this evening ahead of the clearing overnight, a low of 12, and sunshine tomorrow morning and through the afternoon, a little bit of cloud. Again, that unsettled weather with a chance of showers, high 24, humidex of 27. For Friday, it's showers and cooler at 22.
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1: St. John's Home for Country Favorites, 93 CFBC. A little thought of the day for you to kind of ponder and chew on for a little bit. And it says this: be happy, not because everything is good, but because you can see the good in everything. See that? See what we did there? There's a little mind shift. The world doesn't change, but as long as you can find a little bit of good in just about everything, I think you're in much better shape than those that only see the negative. At least that's how I choose to live my life. I've got some fun stories for you. If you're a university student or you're heading back to college or starting college this fall, there's a university in Michigan that's actually doing away with grade lettering for the first semester. I'll tell you about it in just a couple of moments right here on 93 CFBC. 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

0: 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And yesterday's favorites.
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0: It's a great country classic from a few years back in time. David Lee Murphy, Dust on the Bottle. And that's a great one going back to 1995. He's actually out on the road this year. He's going to be coming actually to our neck of the woods this fall on November 13th. That's Friday. He'll be at the Moncton Casino and he'll be on stage with Blackhawk. You remember those guys? That's going to be so good. Then on the 14th, he's going to be in Halifax at the Bruce Guthrie Theater as well. And Blackhawk with him on the card too. So Dust on the Bottle, that is the big track for him. Go check him out live this fall, November 13 in Moncton. I just might see you at the show. Rascal Flatts coming up, also some Shaboozy Cowgirl right here.
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0: lot of people are getting ready to go back to school, and there's some people that are looking to go to college or university for their first semester and get that that new experience under their belt at, with Higher Learning. But check this out. I loved school. I was not a great student. Confession times with Dennis, right? But check this out. Freshmen at the University of Michigan, they just got the ultimate welcome gift. What is it? Well, it seems that school grades are not going to matter.
1: What? No way.
0: Yeah, at least for the first semester anyway. The university is officially ditching the first semester grades for all incoming freshmen. This is all an effort to help ease into the transition of being in college life. So instead of sweating over an A grade or a C grade, their transcripts are just simply going to read pass or no credit. So, I mean, the staff at the University of Michigan said it's all about protecting student mental health and taking the pressure off while everybody gets settled in. Now, I can see that kind of working, right? So, University of Michigan, class of 2030, congratulations on the easiest fall midterms of your life.
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3: We've got a mix of sun and cloud this afternoon. There's a slight chance of showers. The wind picking up into the southwest. A high of 23, but humid, feeling like 27. Partly cloudy, 60% chance of showers. Early this evening, ahead of the clearing overnight, a low of 12. And sunshine tomorrow morning and through the afternoon, a little bit of cloud. Again, that unsettled weather with a chance of showers. High 24, humidex of 27. For Friday, it's showers and cooler at 22.
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Moonshines. There you go. Owen Rogling, 93 CFPC. Have you ever had homemade moonshine? I have, actually. I've got some friends that that love experimenting and making different things. My friend Jason, a couple years ago, made some, and he asked me if I wanted to try it. I said, yes. So he brought over three bottles, and you know what? They were delicious. They were potent, so just enjoy responsibly. But I want to know, what's something that's best when it's homemade? Is it homemade breads, pies, cakes, cookies, muffins, breads? How about pickles? I have a family friend that when I was going off to college, she and a number of her friends in her community, her church group, they got together and they made a quilt for me. And I still have it. It's beautiful. And every time I pick it up and I can run my hands across the stitching and the threads, I can feel the imperfections, but I know that that's what makes it beautiful as well. What's something that's best when it's homemade? Drop me a line. Let me know. Go to Facebook, look for 93CFBC and send me a note in the inbox and I'll be sure to read it for you. Jess Moskaluk, Cheap Wine, Cigarettes next up, right here on 93 CFPC, taking us into the drive at 5:00.

That's brand new music from Tim and the Glory Boys. If I go missing on 93 CFBC, welcome to the drive at 5. Kane Brown before that, High Valley. Dylan Scott got us started in the 5. I've got Gavin Adcock coming up for you in just a moment's time. But I got some good news about a band that you haven't heard of for, a little bit. One half of this duo has actually been very, very busy on Broadway. Jennifer Nettles and Christian Bush, they're getting back together 2 years after going on the Take Me Home tour with Little Big Town. Sugarland's getting back together. They're getting the band back together, and they're hitting the road. So they're going to be starting things off on a 26-city Ride or Die tour starting this fall. It's going to kick off October 1st in Florida, and it's celebrating 20 years of their second album. Now, Enjoy the Ride was actually a big turning point, Jennifer says. It's all about it catapulted them onto the other Ride of Our Lives with a carnival hit.

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Look what God gave us. And yesterday's favorites. Hey, bartender. 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

0: That's probably good advice, but sometimes you miss out on the party. Here's hoping if you enjoy, you enjoy responsibly. That's Rec Laws. 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We had Megan Maroney before that. Ella Langley and John Party coming up for you in just a moment's time. But I want to talk to you about what is happening toward the end of this month. Starting on the 27th, it is the YQM Country Fest taking place in Dieppe. And we've got big, big names. Check this out. On the Thursday, here's the lineup. We got Zach Top kicking things off. How great is that? He's got Jake Owen with him, Carly Pierce, and Chad Brownlee, one of my favorite Canadian artists, actually, that you don't hear enough of him. He's going to be performing on the Thursday, as well as Zach John King, great new Canadian artist as well. Then Friday, The Chief. Eric Church on stage, and we've also got Parker McCollum. We've got Justin Moore. I like that guy a lot. Parmalee's going to be there, and then Madeline Merlot. And then the big night, Saturday, Post Malone. We've got Old Dominion, James Barker Band, Drake Milligan, and Elizabeth Nichols as well. Make sure you get your tickets. Go to yqmcountryfest.ca. Get them. Let's see you at the show. Let's make a road trip together, you and me. How about it? I'll chip in for gas. Ella Langley coming up for you next up right here on the Drive at 5. First, we get some weather details to take care of.
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2: Partly cloudy with a slight chance of showers through the evening, and then clearing off, perfect for meteor watching tonight with a light wind and a low of 12. Sunshine to start off on Thursday, and then a mix of sun and cloud with a slight chance of showers through the afternoon and the risk of a thunder shower. High of 24, humidex of 27. And for Friday, it's showers and 22.
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0: I gave you some good news about those folks right there. That's Sugarland with Baby Girl, going all the way back to about, 2004 for that one. And they're going to be hitting the road. Christian Bush and Jennifer Nettles back together. They put the band back together. They're hitting the road starting October 1st in Florida. November 11th, they're going to be in Bangor, Maine. That is going to be a heck of a show, I'm telling you. On the way, we've got Eli Young coming up for Snell Dean, Bailey Zimmerman, and another fellow that's going to be playing on Thursday night at YQM. I mentioned his name earlier. Here he is. It's Getting Back to Drinking. Zach, John King, 93 CFBC, Drive at 5. You take care. I'll see you tomorrow.
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And we like it that way. Hell yeah! 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On St. John's country favorites, 93 CFBC.

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